Rescue 2 is responding. 339 South County Trail. It's going to be for a male with a head laceration. Unknown mechanism of injury. Rescue 2. 339 South County Trail. 37-year-old male with a head injury. Call came in from a friend. At 2027. You two, you're on the way at 2027. Now responding 339 South County Trail. 37-year-old male with a head injury. 2028.

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0: 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Rescue 2, you call fire alarm. 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

on Groton Estates, 238 Senecocket Road, Cross Street, Brindy Ave, Liberty Drive, for the odor of burning rubber. Repeating Groton Fire Alarm to Groton City Fire. Respond, Groton Estates, 238 Senecocket Road, for the odor of burning rubber. Ops 1, 2160.

0: 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We're in front of 27 Granite Street. Meet the police, a medical and a motor vehicle. In front of 27 Granite Street, 2115.
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0: 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Turned over to state police. Returning.
1: There was a scene turned over to the state police at 2118.

EMS crews, next pending transport, Wesley Hospital ER, going to LNM 5.4, ALS cardiac monitoring. ER to LNM 5.4, patient's ready, 2145.

Maryland Fire Ground Ambulance Hot Response 14 Hamilton Ave, Unit 1, for the 61-year-old male bleeding from the mouth. Cross Street, Denison Ave, Oak Street, for the 61-year-old female bleeding from the mouth. Up 1, 22 of them.

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You're now responding 155 Yago Valley Road on the 51A. 72-year-old male has a history of TA. Also believes he's having a stroke. 2226.

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Repeating Gretton fire alarm, calling Brett Scott and ambulance, Mike 12. Stage of the town PD, High Rock Inn, 40 High Rock Road in the front for the 52-year-old male hearing voices, possible schizophrenic. Ops 1, 2302.

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Parker needed 2 Old Mountain Trail, a 72-year-old female fall victim yesterday, now complaining of a head injury. Say full crew needed for Old Valley Ambulance, 2 Old Mountain Trail, 72-year-old female fall victim yesterday, now complaining of a head injury. If available, contact dispatch 1 o'clock.

on fire, alarm 2, Pequannock Bridge, Medic 12, Grattan Ambulance, responding hot, 40 High Rock Road, front lobby. The High Rock in. Q1-year-old female, just breathing, operate out of form, front fire, alarm 2, Pequannock Bridge, Medic 12, Grattan Ambulance, responding hot, 40 High Rock Road, the High Rock in the front lobby. 51-year-old female, just breathing, operate out of form, 103.

to Mystic Fire, Mystical Ambulance, one needed to complete the crew. Responding cold 18 knots landing circle, the 84-year-old female, fallen, unable to get up. Possible hip injury, upper right up to 2. Ground fire alarm to Mystic Fire, Mystic River Ambulance, one needed to complete the crew. Responding cold 18 knots landing circle, cross sheets of enzyme, drive in a dead end. The 84-year-old female, fallen, possible hip injury, upper right up to 2, 156.

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to Mystic River Ambulance, 24 full second crew, Old Mystic for the delay, responding cold 2590 Gold Star Highway, Haley Brook Adult Community, room 111, 111. The 81-year-old male, rectal bleed, operator ops 2, ground fire alarm to Mystic River Ambulance, 24 full second crew, Old Mystic R1s for the delay, responding cold 2590 Gold Star Highway, this Haley Brook Adult Community, room 111, 111. The 81-year-old male, rectal bleed, operator ops 2, 203.

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0: Luftwaffe and Marine One came over the air. They were headed out.
1: West Patrol, Chris Fumble,
2: Roger Copy.
1: We are en route to the vessel outside of Wilcoxon.
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1: 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Let's control the smoke. We have eyes on the vessel.
2: All right,
1: well, cool. If you want, clear position, over. Okay, I'm going to stand by one.

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0: Request, you send personnel offshore 41 at 28.071 Tech 09.08 West. We have lights shining right at the vessel. We can't trust us to navigate towards the vessel with the lights.
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2: Received.
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0: 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They have a generator on board that they're going to start up again to try to keep some of the water out.
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1: Costa Fobo. 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Mid-tail, so we're gonna jump off the boat, get him pretty near safe haven, and he can figure out
0: what's going on. Affirmative, do you want to use the remote?

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We're going to leave his vessel at the coordinates I gave you earlier. He's going to coordinate with CETO or any recreational boat to get, maybe get his vessel back on one of the harbors out here. Appreciate Metro has that message.

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1: Lastly from 905.
0: 905.
1: I'm on scene. It's workers on the scene. I was on my way here to zone out the water system. You can hold all units.
0: Roger, on the orders of 905, all units hold in quarters, 0724.

0: West Police 905.
1: 905.
0: System's going to remain in alarm while the plumbers are working on the water system. You can clear the call.
1: Roger. Clear the call for Old Valley Fire 0729.

Southside Fire Alarm to Grattan Ambulance. Respond cold, Grattan Regency Retirement, 1145 Taconic Road, for the 75-year-old female constipation. Again, Grattan Ambulance, respond cold, Grattan Regency Retirement, 1145 Taconic Road, for the 75-year-old female abdominal pain with constipation. Operating, up 1, 736.

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0: Box 512 is out of service. They're working on the sprinkler system.

Catch a rescue one. Rescue one, respond to your tray, town on off Kingstown, 250 Tower Hill Road. This be the Wickford Middle School. It's going to be for a 13-year-old, numbness in the leg, slurred speech. That's repeating rescue respond, 250 Tower Hill Road, the Wickford Middle School. It's going to be a 13-year-old male. He has numbness in the leg, tingling, same time as 0819.

Attention Exit 911 Fire at Exeter Rescue 2. That's Exeter 911 Fire Rescue 2. Respond to school in Woods Road, close to the Mail Road. It's going to be an excavator who hit some wires. From now on, the person that's still in the excavator is smoking. That's repeating. Exeter 911 Fire with the rescue. Respond to school in Woods Road. It's going to be closer to the Mail Road. It's going to be an excavator that struck some wires. Probably still inside the excavator at this time. Time is 0822.

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0: 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Dad, Roger 2. 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
1: 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I already have a firefighter on scene.

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That's repeating exit number 2-5 with the rescue. 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
1: Call said it's 245, 245 News Nexo Road. He said it was opposite the liquor store.
0: And the only thing I see is a lawn being mowed over there. I don't see any smoke.

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0: 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Cranston Marine Unit 1, going to be on the air for training in the Upper Bay. 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

0: 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That was what they gave 911.
1: Can you request a callback? Because I have three buildings here.

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1: 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Wesley Medic 1's going to be out as well.
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2: 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We're on there to answer that now. Just 2 minutes.
0: Receive.

red fire alarm to Mystic Fire. Respond. 10th Street and Fraser Street, Stonington, for exposed wires. No injuries. Again, that's Mystic Fire responding to Home Street at Fraser Street in Stonington for the exposed wires from a struck underground conduit. No injuries. Operating up to 1025.

Windsor R1 Sprout and ambulance, medic 15, a hot response, 22 Fitch Avenue. 45-year-old male, history of AFib, unresponsive. 22 Fitch Avenue, between Oakland Court and Midway Oval. 45-year-old male, history of AFib, unresponsive. Hot, op 2, the correction op 1, W1BZ66.

4. Respond to number 1574 South Road for a PO activation last night, and they would likely need to test it now. Station hit at Station 4. Respond to 1574 South Road for a delay in the carbon monoxide reading.

that fire alarm to Old Mystic Respond Mutual Aid, Harborside Care, 14 Godfrey Street, for the female stuck in the elevator. Again, fire alarm to Old Mystic Respond Mutual Aid, Harborside Care, 14 Godfrey Street, for the female stuck in the elevator. Operate up to 1032.

Groton Fire Alarm to Groton City Fire. Groton Ambulance, researching a medic. 108 Chestnut Hill Road, cross streets of Chestnut Hill Square and Chestnut Hill South. For the 71-year-old female, difficulty breathing. Again, that's Groton City Fire, Groton Ambulance, researching a medic. Responding hot, 108 Chestnut Hill Road, cross streets, Chestnut Hill Square East and Chestnut Hill South. For the 71-year-old female, difficulty breathing. Operate Ops 1, 1036.

10 to Exeter Rescue. 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This will be outside building G in a blue Honda. 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That's repeating rescue respond. 155 Yago Valley Road. 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It's going to be a blue Honda. 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Time is 10:40. Rescue on the way.

Attention, Excellent One Fire with Excellent Rescue. That's Excellent One Fire with the rescue. Respond on South Road in the area of William Reynolds Road. It's going to be a large tree on the wires. That's repeating, Excellent One Fire, Excellent Rescue. Respond on South Road in the vicinity of William Reynolds Road. It's supposed to be a large tree on the wires. Time is 10:48.

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2: Chief 3 is on the scene. The tree on the wire is on the primaries right at the intersection of William Reynolds and South Road. It's a broken tree firearm. If you can get the grid, make them aware they need a tree company.

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1: 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We have a 20-minute heat dip.
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0: 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Mm-hmm. 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

0: 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No smoke or flames. And that's engines 1 and 3, ladder 1, respond 111 Woodward Avenue. Maybe for an electrical burning smell coming from an unknown device on a wall. 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

Available duty crew to 16 Calabria Court for a 78-year-old male fell down the stairs. 16 Calabria Court, 78-year-old male fall down the stairs. Unknown if the patient is bleeding. 11-12.

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0: 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Building appears to be evacuated.
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1: Chief on car 4. Car 4. 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

0: 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Repeating ground fire alarm to Old Mystic Fast, medic 15, respond 43 Boom Bridge Road, cross streets of Clark Falls Road, and Providence, New London Turnpike for the possible structure fire. 1156.
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3: 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We do have smoke coming from the basement. It's light at this time. We're out checking.
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0: behind the QB. Fires knocked down. Where did you get pulled off? Go to fire fire marshal.
1: Man reporting the fire is knocked down at 1219. We tried reaching out to the fire marshal with no answer.

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0: You have units that have been on scene for 22.0 minutes.
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1: Hey, roger. We're in the process of all the hallway now. 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
0: 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We owe Mr. Clyde, Mr. Crime Marshal, will be handling the investigation.
1: Old Mystic Fire Marshal to handle the investigation at 12:45.
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1: 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You can clear the culprit now.
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1: 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The other unit.
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0: I'm returning from North Norrington. 62 is going to remain on the scene. Could you revoke headquarters, Deputy Fire Marshal Zappala, to the scene with investigation equipment?
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0: My apologies, Chief. We didn't make that phone call. It's supposed to be Mystic Engine G-51.
1: Okay.
0: Just begun.
1: Just
0: have Mashin
1: Tuck here. Go from their quarters.
0: Roger. Mashin Tuck at the cover from their quarters, 1256. Attention, Engine 1.
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0: 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Under control for North Florida. 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
1: Roger, 40. Dispatch, you copy that. You can clear the call here for Foxtrot.
2: Copy, clear the call for Foxtrot Fire Department.

Charlestown Dispatch, sent from the Charlestown Ambulance. You're going to have two patients in the same residence. It's going to be 185 Biscuit City Road. That's 185 Biscuit City Road. 45-year-old male, possible broken foot, and a 64-year-old female with an arm injury. Custom silent approach, also biohazard in the house. Again, that's the Charlestown Ambulance for two patients, 185 Biscuit City Road, 45-year-old male, possible broken foot, and 64-year-old female with an arm injury. Silent approach. 13.

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Grand Fire Alarm to Old Mystic Fire, Mystic River Ambulance, Medic 12. Respond hot, 405 Pequot Ave. Cross streets Algonquin Drive and Sandy Hollow Road for the 96-year-old male. Unresponsive. Again, that's Old Mystic Fire, Mystic River Ambulance, Medic 12. Respond hot, 405 Pequot Ave for the 96-year-old male. 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Operate off 2, 1321.

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1: Grand Fire 1, Center Grand Fire, Grand Ambulance, we found Long Cove Trailer Park, 1290 North Road, unit 44A for the 48-year-old male seizures. Again, Center Grand Fire, Grand Ambulance, we found Long Cove Trailer Park, unit 44A, Alpha, for the 48-year-old male seizures. Operate on Op 1, 1325.

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0: that one.
1: Deep breath, L&M. Hot.
0: Okay, and I'm high.
1: Grab the ambulance.
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3: We have a call for Ashley Fire Department, 1335.
1: An American medic, respond hot, Pequot Health Center, for the 73-year-old female, respiratory compromise, to L&M. Again, that's Grattan Ambulance, researching American medic, transfer Pequot Health Center to L&M, for the 73-year-old female, respiratory compromise. 1336.

0: Receive, Harper.
1: The building official has been notified. He did not give an ETA, but said he would be there shortly. The Red Cross has been notified. They said it could take up to 2 hours to reach out, and we gave them your cell phone number.
2: Sure, thank you.
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4: Okay.
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0: Senior Rescue 2 is back in town in service.
1: Command to QV. 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
2: All units returning.

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1: If you just stays out there until Rescue 1 gets out of the driveway.

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The residents are on scene, yes. Roger, Red Cross has approximately 1 hour ETA. They should be there soon, hopefully.

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hot with response to 13 Johnson Street for a 75-year-old male experiencing chest pain. Hot with response, 13 Johnson Street for a 75-year-old male experiencing chest pain, 1436.

street. The car in 29 is on Brown Laneway. The tree down on Wire blocking the road. Engine 3, 29 John Brown Laneway. For a tree down on Wires blocking the road. 1437.

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0: 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Andrew 5 is on the way.
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It's on hot, Dairy Queen, 42 Fort Hill Road, for heat exposure, 18-year-old male. Again, it's Grattan Ambulance, Aquatic Bridge, Spot Hot, Dairy Queen, 42 Fort Hill Road, the 18-year-old male, vomiting, heat exposure. Operate Ops 1, 1510.

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0: 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They've been advised to call the alarm company. There is no master box

0: go ahead, dispatch.
1: Chief, do you want the 9 number pulled for the...
0: No, negative.
1: Received.
2: Right. Right. Right. Right. Right. Right. Right. Right. Right. Right. Right. Right. Right. Right. Right. Right. Right. Right. Right. Right. Right. Right. Right. Right. Right. Right. Right. Right. Right. Right. Right. Right. Right. Right. Right. Right. Right. Right. Right. Right. Right. Right. Right. Right. Right. Right. Right. Right. Right. Right. Right. Right. Right. Right. Right. Right. Right. Right. Right. Right. Right. Right. Right. Right. Right. Right. Right. Right. Right. Right. Right. Right. Right. Right. Right. Right. Right. Right. Right. Right. Right. Right. Right. Right. Right. Right. Right. Right. Right. Right. Right. Right. Right. Right. Right. Right. Right. Right. Right. Right. Right. Right. Right. Right. Right. Right. Right. Right. Right. Right. Right. Right. Right. Right. Right. Right. Right. Right. Right. Right. Right. Right. Right. Right. Right. Right.

0: Rescue. Exeter Rescue, responder number 49, Silas Hill Way. Copy, 83 males born. He's sitting up in a chair, unable to get to the door. That's repeating. Rescue response number 49, Silas Hill Way. It's going to be for elderly males born. He's got himself up, sitting in the chair, unable to get to the door. Time is 16:25.
1: Crown 33 at 1625.

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0: C-49's responding from westerly.
1: 49. No reported injuries. Ambulance has been dispatched.
2: Who's responding? That is mobile.
1: C-4.
3: They didn't give me a response code. Go hot. It's going to be in the parking lot of the gas station.

0: 4 to dispatch. 4. Yeah, have 43 to handle. This has been going on about 20 minutes.
1: Darren, the order is T4, T43 to handle the call at 1647. Roger, 5-3. Roger, 43 on the scene. 9 on the scene.

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0: 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One for evaluation. 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
2: 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One patient refusal.
3: 3 3 5 3.

6578 letter 1, 6578 letter 1, 100 Green Hill Ave for residential fire alarm called in by the alarm company. 6578 letter 1, 6578 letter 1, 100 Green Hill Ave for residential fire alarm called in by the alarm company. 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

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Again, Grand 512, Granton City R1, Grand Ambulance Medic 12. 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

9512, Old Mystic I-1, Mystic River Ambulance, respond hot, Sabbath Senior here, 44 Maritime Drive, at the front door for the 82-year-old female fall head injury. 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

0: 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I'm down on Military Highway with two stray dogs. Can you see if this is what you're looking for?
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1: Metro Control from the Coast Guard, go ahead.
0: Sir, are you responding, or do you have an asset responding to this location as well?
1: Metro Control from the Coast Guard, yes, we are responding. We have a 29 on the way. ETA is about 20 minutes.
0: Metro Control with you, sir.
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0: Metro Control is on. Go ahead, Warren.
3: Warren Metries responding. Fossil is on board. Car is full green.
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4: 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Again, all Exeter 1 can disregard responder notification. 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
0: At this time.
2: Warren, Brain 3 to Bristol Shore Command on Channel Marine Task Force.
3: Mission Control 1, I don't believe our command is being
2: attacked. Great news. Warren Marine 3 is approaching the scene.
0: Mission Control receives that, sir. Approaching the scene.
4: Warren Marine 3 to Mission Control. Does anybody have eyes on these persons?
0: Warren Marine 3, we do not have confirmation that there is a land-based command set up at this time. I can attempt to make contact with the original caller to see if he still has eyes on these juveniles.
4: Warren Marine 3, received. We're in the area.
0: Receive, sir.

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0: 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Didn't realize they sent everything.
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0: Warren Marine 3 Receive. 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

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Hope Valley Ambulance, say full crew is needed, 19 Buttonwoods Road. 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
1: Five oh three, I don't know.

attention to the Westwood Fire Department. 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

0: Groton Ambulance. It's Sunny Cold, 75 Tollgate Road. 84-year-old female, fall. Possible lift assist. Operate Ops 1, ground fire alarm to Groton Ambulance. It's Sunny Cold, 75 Tollgate Road. 84-year-old female, fall. Possible lift assist. Operate Ops 1, 1833.
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1: 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A third party report of a female party passed out. The Dunes Corners Fire Department EMS, Westley Ambulance available duty crew, number 4 Marie Street, off Weekapog Road. A third party report of a female party passed out. 1840 or 10-0.
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0: 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How's the call coming?
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2: Engine Florida Medic 1.
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0: 6, EMS has patient. 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
1: Drums Court is fire at 1859.

1151 Cross Street, apartment number 1. Caller reports a gas burner that was left on, requesting the fire department to investigate. It's the Wesley Fire Department to 51 Cross Street, apartment number 1. Part of a gas burner that was left on a stove. 1907, your timeout.

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1: Or will you be standing by for that?

0: you to responding to a town of North Kingstown, number 25 Roberts Way, unknown room for an 87-year-old female, unresponsive, unknown if breathing. Again, that's Rescue 2, Respond Mutually, town of North Kingstown, number 25 Roberts Way, unknown room for an 87-year-old female, unresponsive, unknown if breathing. Your timeout is 1931.
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calling Grand Long Point Fire Department. Respond the area of Brook Street, Grand Long Point Road, for the report of wires down, tree limbs, two electrical wires, caller saw a spark. Again, grand fire alarm to No Ink Grand Long Point Fire Department. Respond the area of Brook Street, Grand Long Point Road, for the report of wires down, tree limbs, two electrical wires, caller saw a spark. Thank you for your time.

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Rockfire 1, Squawk Bridge, responding High Rock Landing 230, F is in Frank Street. A tree limb reported through the manufactured home. That's fire alarm repeating to Squawk Bridge. Responding High Rock Landing 230, F is in Frank Street. It'll be for a tree limb into the manufactured home. No injuries, no one trapped. 1951. Optimum.

Sonic Bridge, Ground Ambulance, Medic 15, hot response with Triumph Apartments, 305 Michelle Lane, Unit 210. Report of a rectal bleed, serious bleeding reported. That's fire alarm leading to Pequannock Bridge, Groton Ambulance, Medic 15, hot. Going to Triumph Apartments, 305 Michelle Lane, Unit 210, for a rectal bleed, reported heavy bleeding. 1954, Oscar.

confirm to Subway 762. Respond mutually, it's hot. Lot Triumph Apartment 305 Michelle Lane, permit 210 for the 6-year-old female rectal bleed. Again, Groton Fire Alarm to Subbase N62. 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Lot Triumph Apartments, 305 Michelle Lane, unit 210 for the 6-year-old female rectal bleed. Ops 1, 1956.